0: them in that in the first 10 or 15 minutes of the game.
1: Meantime, GWS continued its form with a 19-5-119-9-16-70 win over Melbourne. Fremantle remains on top of the AFL ladder, 4 points ahead of Sydney. And in cycling, Jonas Vingegaard has won the Giro d'Italia. The victory sees him complete the Grand Tour trilogy, that is the Giro d'Italia, the Tour de France and the Vuelta a España. Australian Jai Hindley

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0: 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And goodness me, Judy in disguise with glasses.
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2: And before that, that was The Clash with their version of I Fought the Law and the Law Won. Bobby Fuller Four did it first, I think. Okay, something a little bit different, a little bit more subdued. This is The Flying Emus.

0: Yeah, flying emus there in this town, that's called. The flying emus, I don't think, are around anymore, but they consisted of John Kane, Michael Karen, Ian Simpson, and Jenny Kane. And I've got a feeling they are all still mixed up in the country music industry somewhere, but just not as a group as they were then. But they used to make a good noise. Okay, enough. Let's have a look at the weather for today. And and it's a bit cool because it's the first day of winter, I believe, today, officially. Now, the Bureau says not much about today. It says sunny, light winds, daytime maximum temperatures about 21. That's all they say, so I've told you. Now, for the rest of the week, it's pretty much the same. Doesn't vary much. Top temperatures are 24 for Tuesday, 24 for Wednesday, and 22 on Thursday. All of those days are sunny with wind. It's not too severe. So, looks like not a bad week to look forward to. The temperatures around the area, the top temps you can expect are Lismore 22, Grafton 21, Ballina 21, Tweed 21, Brisbane 22, and up Byron Bay, just down a bit, 19 only. Okay, that's about it for the weather, short version. Seems very appropriate somehow.
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And before that, that was Pretenders, of course, and Don't Get Me Wrong. Okay, a little bit of rock and roll from Status Quo now.

0: Yeah, Status Quo and The Wild Side of Life. Also well known, of course, for their Down Down jingle, which wasn't, well, it wasn't Down Down, but a certain supermarket turned the place. Yes, it's another little trick that I keep forgetting about. I do the best I can, which isn't very good. Here's a story about a nasty, nasty lady.
1: The most famous of all the voodoo queens that ever existed is Marie Laveau down in Louisiana. A lot of weird, ungodly tales about Marie. She's supposed to have a lot of magic potions and

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Then Marie started mumbling, her fangs started gnashing, her body started trembling, and her eyes started flashing, and she went, yeah!

0: rest of your life, for it'll be another man done gone.
1: Yeah, another man done gone. That was Bobby Bear with the story about Marie Laveau. Okay, with the time at 10:31, let's have a look at the sport that we have. And the Lady Bowlers bowled on Wednesday, and they had two rinks playing the semi-finals for the Club Consistency Championship. And the results were that Chris Haynes and Raylene defeated Raylene Skirry. And in the other semi-final game, Denise Skinner defeated Julie Creighton. Congratulations to Denise and Chris, and they'll play the final on Wednesday the 3rd, which I think is next time. In the social game we had, or they had, was Jan Cook and Helen Lavelle, who tied with Carmel Boyle and Mary Mead. Okay, the golfers, the ladies, so it was too wet last Wednesday, it was, wasn't it? And Thursday as well, but I'll tell you more about that later. Friday, you got a game in though. Maureen Allen was the best with 28 from Joanne Plewis with 37 and a count back from Libby Cramp, who was also in a count back from some others. 31 got you in the running for a golf ball. Now, Thursday, despite the wet weather, a few people braved it. There's lots of things you could say about them. It was very wet, and the field was about halved, or more than halved, I think, for what was going to be a big beef week day. But anyhow, those who turned up, the scores were pretty subdued. Adam Shields won with 38, and second place went to Adam Knoll with 36 and a count back from a few others. He only needed 32 to get in the running for a ball. Saturday, things had dried up a bit, although it was still a bit heavy going, and the Beef Week Cup was played. And A grade went to Colby Leeson with 37, from Trev Jenkins with 36, and then Jason Adam with 35. B grade went to Dave McLean with 37, Dylan Warnes was next with 36, and Jason Collis 35 and a count back, held on to third place. John Black, well-known apothecary around town, won C grade with 38. What he's doing in C grade, I don't know. And Dylan Pearson was next with 35, and Mark Clements was in third position with 31. And 31 was what you needed to get in a run for in the running for a golf ball. Okay, so there we go. After a bit of a struggle, we got through the sport.
2: But Paul Rudd plays the brilliantly named Rick Power. And
1: no, not again, he said. We did say. Okay, we'll try somewhere else.

0: Ian Moss there, which came to the rescue. Let's see if we can go back to where we were before.
1: And it all goes from there. You know, and it's really good. It's good-natured, the song.

Yeah, doctor, doctor, give me the news. I've got a bad case of loving you. Robert Palmer was. Miss Addiction's Volume 1 album.

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2: That was the time to 10:50. The end is in sight. After the news, Susie Campbell will be in your radio. We'll see if we can get Steppenwolf back again.
3: Would have been nice to learn why. So, I'm interested.
2: I've done it again. However, we will persevere. We'll try this.

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0: Okay, that will do me for today. It's been a bit of a struggle today. We'll see if we can do better next week. Okay, I'll leave you with Bob Seger. We'll see you.

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1: Hello, I'm Laura Devoy. New data shows more than 100,000 people are still on wait lists for in-home aged care, but wait times have fallen. Shannon Kirkwood has the details.
2: During the first 3 months of this year, wait times decreased by 2 weeks for high priority cases, now down to between 1 and 2 months. Medium priority cases have fallen to between 6 and 7 months, while standard priority cases are down to between 7 and 8 months. More than 364,000 people have access to supported home places. That's up almost 18,000 from the previous quarter.
1: The first sod has been turned on Brisbane's new stadium after ownership was transferred to the game's Independent Infrastructure and Coordination Authority. An area of Victoria Park was fenced off after protesters were removed early this morning. Hundreds of people rallied in the park yesterday before the federal government dismissed two cultural heritage applications. Queensland Premier David Crisafulli says construction needs to begin.
3: I'd say the vast majority of Queenslanders want us to get on with it, and I'd say you've seen the federal government shares the same view, and that doesn't mean that people can't express a different point of view. They just can't express it running in between excavators and bulldozers.
1: Perth and Darwin have led the monthly house gains, up 1.5%, but nationally prices have flatlined. New figures from Cotality show the median dwelling value at $941,864. Values in Sydney, Melbourne and Canberra all dropped in May. The median value in Sydney, Brisbane and Perth remains over $1 million. The search for two men missing in a Laos cave is continuing after four miners reached safety over the weekend. The men entered the caves nearly 2 weeks ago in search of gold, but were trapped by flash flooding. Despite a major rescue operation, four of the men managed to free themselves on Saturday after the water level lowered, but two remain unaccounted for. Australian Josh Richards, who is part of the rescue team, this morning told the ABC those miners have provided useful information.
4: Several of us are actively walking through the jungle, especially yesterday, trying to find new entrances. Very, very excited by the fact that we found a vertical drop that drops down more than 100 metres that is right in the correct area for where, if these two guys are still alive, it's going to be in the ballpark of where they are.
1: As Reconciliation Week comes to a close, Australians are being reminded of their role in creating change. The Rural Doctors Association of Australia is behind calls for change to better outcomes for Indigenous people. Association President Dr. Sarah Chalmers told National Radio News individuals can make a change by minding what they and others say.
5: They hear people express opinions that are actually have racist undertones, and in fact sometimes it can be outright racism. And our colleagues tell us that they experience this multiple times a day through medical school, through their junior doctor training, and then into their specialty training.
1: Turning to sport, two uncapped players have been named in Australia's 26-player squad for the upcoming FIFA World Cup. Christian Volpato and Tete Yenge are both in line to make their international debut. Matt Ryan and Matthew Leckie have been selected for their fourth World Cup, with 17 players set to attend their first. The tournament gets underway next week. And in tennis, women's world number 3 Iga Swiatek is out of the French Open after a two sets loss to 15th seed Marta Kostyuk.
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1: Good morning, everyone. Susie here. Thank you, Ian, for your great music, even all the boo-boos. And I know having boo-boos, oh, it's yucky when that happens. But anyhow, great music. I was enjoying it at home there. Guess what? It's 11:05 here on 2COW 107.9 FM. And I'll be here until 1 o'clock this afternoon. So sit back, relax, or get in a boogie. Got a bit of a mixture for you. So, yes. Okay, my first song will be Purple People Eater, Sheb Woolley.

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0: That was Pretend I Got My Heart, Alicia Attic. Next one is I'm Walking and You Want Me. Inc. INC, it says.
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That was a nice song. A Fallen Star, Ferlin Husky. Next one is Rain, Rain, Rain Came Down, Down, Down. Featured in the movie, the Digger movie, and Winnie the Pooh.

That was Calico Silver, Kenny Rogers. Now, here we go. This is L K-U-K-O. I'll spell it out. E-L C-A-Y-U-C-O. And this is by Tito Parente.

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0: nothing ever could.
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0: oh, childhood.

That was called Something Good by Julie Andrews, Christopher Plummer in the movie The Sound of Music. Okay. Next one is called This Old Heart of Mine is Weak for You. Vonda Shepherd.

0: And a friend says, how about we go to the movies?
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0: That was called Trist or Trist, T-R-I-S-T. I think, I'm not sure. Paula Santoro. That was nice, actually. Next one is called I Gotcha, Joe Tex. And it's 12 minutes to 12. Woohoo!
1: Oh, I gotcha! Uh-huh, you thought I didn't see you now, didn't you? You try to sneak by me now, didn't you?

That was called Masque Nada, Rio Combo. And it's been a long time since I've heard that tune, actually. A very long time. Next one is called I Can't Help It If I'm Still In Love With You, Jay Justin. 7 minutes to 12.

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1: Hello, I'm Laura Devoy. The Health Minister says there's more work to do in the home aged care space. New data shows more than 100,000 Australians are still on wait lists for in-home aged care, despite wait times falling. During the first 3 months of this year, wait times decreased by 2 weeks for high priority cases, now down to between 1 and 2 months. Mark Butler spoke to the ABC about the challenges in addressing the issue.
2: Satisfying all of that demand is going to be a very difficult job for government. We don't have any higher priority than a good aged care system. But the fact that at a time when demand is growing faster than it ever has in our country's history, we've seen wait times come down at every single level, is incredibly pleasing.
1: Thousands of residents remain without power across southern Western Australia after storm damage. With the details, Shannon Kirkwood.
3: The SES has received around 700 calls for help in what's being described as a once-in-a-five-year storm. A number of WA Day events have been cancelled as a result. The Bureau of Meteorology says a record 135 kilometre per hour wind gust was recorded at Cape Leeuwin as the cold front swept through. A Storm Watch and Act covers much of the state's southern regions, while conditions are easing in and around Perth. Elsewhere on the first day of winter, snow is forecast for Tasmania's highest peaks today.
1: A $1.6 billion rare earths project in the Northern Territory has been declared the first significant project under the Territory Coordinator Act. The Arafura Rare Earths Nolans project is located 135 kilometres north of Alice Springs. The NT government says it will produce the critical minerals needed for advanced manufacturing and defence technologies. Territory Coordinator Stuart Knowles says it will be the first project of its kind built in Australia.
4: It now unlocks the full suite of powers available to the Territory Coordinator to fully support this project, to get it to come to reality, to start operations for an estimated minimum 38-year mine life.
1: Construction is set to begin in September. Service Victoria's website crashed this morning under demand from motorists seeking to join a registration rebate scheme. The state government announced yesterday Victorians would be able to claim a 20% rebate on their rego following the expiration of free public transport. The website crashed earlier this morning but is now back up and running. The Tasmanian government has launched a support scheme for participants of greyhound racing who wish to exit the industry. The state plans to phase out greyhound racing by June 2029, but legislation is yet to pass Parliament. Minister for Racing, Jane Howlett, says the support scheme will provide financial assistance and practical support for participants who want to leave the industry now. The scheme will be developed in consultation with stakeholders over the coming weeks. Britain's foreign minister is calling on Israel and Hezbollah to respect the ceasefire. Yvette Cooper's comments come after Israeli troops advanced their position in southern Lebanon and captured Beaufort Castle, which was used in previous occupations of the area. Turning to sport, the Adelaide Thunderbirds are a step closer to the Super Netball Minor Premiership after a 19-point win over the Melbourne Vixens. The Thunderbirds are 4 points clear of the Vixens on the ladder with 2 rounds left to play. In the other match yesterday, the New South Wales Swifts defeated the Queensland Firebirds 68-62. And in football, Mary Fowler's Manchester City has defeated Brighton and Hove Albion 4-0 in the Women's FA Cup final.
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6: 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It's me, Susie. In

Last song you heard just prior to the news was called You Got It All by Britney Spears, one of her earlier songs. Now, next one and first one up for this hour is called Molly, Kenny Rogers. 5 past 12.

0: Did You Ever Love Somebody, Jessica Simpson, and it was featured in Dawson's Creek, and it was a bit of a hit for her too, I think. Next song coming up is called The Old Country Church, The Oak Ridge Boys. 12 minutes past 12.
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That was an unusual one, wasn't it? Size does matter on ink. 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

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We'll make

0: That was called In Between Worlds, Susie Higgy. Yeah. Okay, next one is called Angelina Hall & Oates.
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0: Yeah, sun comes up. It does too, doesn't it? John Legend. Next song is called When I Fall in Love. Michael Crawford. It's 26 minutes to 1 o'clock. Wow.
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0: everywhere.
1: Yeah, but listen here, mate, if you've been
0: to... I've been to Maury, Tari, Drillaby, Bamboo, Toowoomba, Gunnedah, Carringbah, Willamaloo, Dalveen, Tambourine, Ningadine, Jindabyne, Lithgow, Casino, Brigalow, Narromine, Megalong, Wyong, Tuggerong, Wangarilla, Morilla, Okathella, Brindabella. I'm the fella who's been everywhere, man. I've been everywhere, man. Across the deserts, bare man. I've breathed the mountain air, man. Of travel, I've had my share, man. I've been everywhere.
1: Yeah, I know that, but have you been to...
0: Wollongong, Geelong, Currajong, Mullumbe, Mittagong, Molong, Grong, Grong, Gundawindi, Yarra Yarra, Boondara, Wollongara, Tarramarabo, Garragundaga, Narrabri, Toowoomba, Golgong, Adelong, Billabong, Cabramatta, Parramatta, Wongaratta, Coolangatta. What's the matter? I've been everywhere, man. I've been everywhere, man. Across the deserts, bare man. I've breathed the mountain air, man. Of travel, I've had my share, man. I've been everywhere.
1: Yeah, look, that's fine, but how about...
0: Been Wedalong, Dandenong, Woodenbong, Ballarat, Canberra, Moolpara, Yundam, Skunk, Flat, Quonkai, River Murray, Kari, Kari, Gurawin, Terrigal, Stock, Mobile, Collaroy, Narrabeen, Bendigo, Darago, Bangalore, Windapuri, Kirribilli, Yerrumpilly, Wallangilly. Don't be silly, I've been everywhere, man. I've been everywhere, man. Across the deserts, bare man. I've breathed the mountain air, man. Of travel, I've had my share, man. I've been everywhere. I've been here, there, everywhere. I've been everywhere.
1: Okay, mate, you've been every place except one. And you don't need my help to get there.
2: Yeah, I've been everywhere. Lucky star. I read somewhere that it took him about 2 weeks to get that down. He even tried it alphabetically. He tried this and he tried that. Then he goes, just go whichever way. And that's what he did and that's how it ended up. And so, yes. Anyhow, next song coming up is called I Love Life, Melissa Lefton.

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1: That was Ain't Nothing But A She Thing. Little J featuring Nobody's Angel and Tammy Phoenix. Featured in the movie The Princess Diaries. Now, next one coming up is called, It Might Be You from the movie Tootsie, Royal Philharmonic Orchestra. Oh, it's 10 to 1. Wow, where's the time gone?

Give me a second, I'll see what's wrong with this CD. Maybe not, might need a bit of a clean, I don't know, but let's try a different CD player, eh? It's 7 minutes to one, and it's nearly time for me to go, and you'll be having Kyle coming up after the news, so that won't be too long, so yeah, anyhow. Next, let's see how we go, okay? Hang on, give me a sec. Okay, let's see how we go this time.

That song was all-time high from the movie Octopussy, Royal Philharmonic Orchestra. Now I'm going to play for you Terms of Endearment. Hang on, let's see. Okay, here we go. It might be my last song, so I shall see you on Thursday. And as usual, be good, be careful, behave yourself if you can't do that. Have fun if you go somewhere, have fun, have a good time. I had a good time on Saturday, mucking around. And yes, guess what? I'll see you on Thursday and love you, everyone. Bye.

0: emissions says new government data shows $2.37 billion lost in the first 3 months of this year, a rise on $2.17 billion same time last year. The not-for-profit says there seems to be only three certainties in New South Wales right now: death, taxes and spiralling poker machine losses. And if you or anyone you know needs support, call Gamble Aware on 1800 858 858. A three-year-old boy killed in a Melbourne house fire has been described a bubble of energy by a family. Jordan Dashwood couldn't be saved after the Werribee house caught alight shortly after midnight. Assistant Chief Fire Officer Anthony Pierce says firefighters are being supported following the tragedy.
1: Any incident where community is impacted is challenging for our firefighters. We have support arrangements in place for all our crews and CFA as well. So, yeah, very difficult, but they, as usual, performed admirably, did their job incredibly well.
0: Public transport fares in Victoria will be half price until the end of the year. A two-month period of free fares, introduced as a fuel-saving measure, came to an end yesterday. However, full fares won't be reinstated until 2027. The state government says public transport will remain free for under-18s and other special pass holders. One Nation has overtaken the Labor Party in the latest poll. The Redbridge poll has the party leading the primary vote at 31%, with Labor at 28% and the Coalition 20. Anthony Albanese remains the preferred Prime Minister over Pauline Hanson by 6 points. The One Nation leader has the most support among Gen X voters. Speaking to Sky News, Deputy Liberal Leader Jane Hume wouldn't be drawn on a coalition deal with One Nation.
2: A budget in reply that it lays the foundation stones for that next election. We want Australians to see that we are the alternative party, certainly not Labor, and not One Nation either.
0: The Melbourne International Film Festival says an unauthorised person has gained access to customer information, including names, emails and phone numbers, after a ticketing platform was hacked. The festival says it became aware of the incident on Friday and has suspended access to affected accounts. Roads are closed, thousands remain without power, and homes and businesses have been damaged after a destructive storm hit Western Australia's southwest. It's being described as a once-in-a-five-year storm. The SES received around 700 calls for help. A storm watch and act is in place for southeastern parts of the state. The Weather Bureau's Alana Cherney says conditions are easing.
3: We will continue to see some impacts from this severe weather today, including some trees down with possible damage to property. We could see some more power lines down, bringing further power outages, and those coastal conditions continue to bring the risk of coastal erosion and inundation of low-lying coastal areas.
0: And South Africa's FIFA team has been forced to postpone their travel to Mexico due to visa issues just 11 days out from the World Cup. The team was supposed to leave yesterday for the opening game on June 11. South African Sports Minister Gaetan McKenzie says the situation is embarrassing. They will now depart today. And staying in sport, Aussies Josh Hazlewood and Tim David have helped the Royal Challengers Bengaluru win the Indian Premier League title. The Gujarat Titans battled first and scored 155. Hazlewood took 2 wickets. Virat Kohli top scored with an unbeaten 75, while David scored 24 as the Royal Challengers reached the target with 5 wickets and 2 overs to spare. It's Hazlewood's third IPL title.
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Good afternoon, folks. I hope everyone had a great weekend. You're with Kyle here on 107.9 Cow FM. I'll be on until 4, hopefully you can stick around and hear some great music from me.

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2: This is my patch of dirt, Marcus Mayer.

Ah, good evening. How are we, everyone? You're with Kyle here on 107.9 at Cow FM. It's a beautiful day today. It was beautiful all weekend. Love to see the sunshine, the bright sunshine. Not a cloud in the sky today. It was really bright from Friday through the weekend until today. Although it is still sunny, absolutely. Hopefully it'll be sunny and we see great weather through the week. As far as I'm aware, we will do that. Hope everyone enjoyed Beef Week as well on Saturday and Sunday and through all of last week too. It was really, really good. Yes, it was really good to see a lot of the people out there, big community, doing the best for the community. And I just want to say, from me at Cow FM, thanks to all the volunteers who helped, including myself. Obviously, I love volunteering for the community, but all the volunteers, I always love supporting them and always talking to people, always asking how they're going and, you know, having a chat. Always a real people person. I love doing that. So it was really nice to see good weather, good community, everyone out and about. It was really, really good. I thoroughly enjoyed it. That was My Patch of Dirt, Marcus Mia. And before that, my favourite song, The Road Less Travelled, Graham Connors. Taking requests, definitely taking requests this afternoon and every week. Absolutely, folks. I'm on here until 4 p.m. so hopefully everyone can stick around and listen to some good music. This is From This Moment On, Shania Twain.

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2: Thank you, everyone. I hope you enjoyed those bunch of songs there. Donkey by Jared Neiman, which I saw live and I was very happy he sung it too. He would have, definitely, I know. Chasing Down a Good Time was before that one. Randy Houser. And, of course, beautiful song there by Shania Twain, From This Moment On. As I mentioned before, everyone, definitely taking requests this afternoon. The weather is so fine today, all week, I'm sure. So what I've been told. And on the weekend, it was very beautiful too. But taking requests this afternoon, I'll be on here until 4 p.m, folks, listening, always playing the best music for you. 6662-3796 is the number to call. Please put your song on. I'd be more than happy to put a song on for you, for sure. This is Every Storm Runs Out of Rain, Gary Allen.

fading in. I know you're feeling like you just can't win, but you're trying.

G'day, I'm Marlon Carthew, inviting you to join me for my program from 8 a.m. on Saturday on Cow FM. I love country music and old rock and roll, but I'd love to play whatever you'd like to hear. 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

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It's time for a quick yarn about bowel screening. Bowel cancer is one of the most common cancers in our communities, but if detected early, it can be successfully treated in more than 90% of cases. If you're 45 to 49

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2: Thank you very much for listening. I hope everyone is having a nice and sunny afternoon. It has been great weather here today and on the weekend. Definitely, I hope everyone enjoyed Beef Week. And this week as well, it's going to be sunny from what I have been aware of. It's going to be sunny again. Hopping a bonus track there from Cole Swindell. Also, Luke Bryan there with Roller Coaster. Every Storm Runs Out of Rain, Gary Allen. And Chasing Down a Good Time, Randy Houser. Got more Randy Houser later in my show, guys. I'd like to give a shout out to Brittany. I hope you are having a wonderful afternoon. This is your song, love. Hooked on a Feeling, Blue Suede.

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1: I can't stop this feeling deep inside of me. Girl, you just don't realize what you do to me.

Thanks for listening, everyone. I hope you enjoyed that. More Than a Feeling, Boston. And thank you, Brittany. Hope you have a lovely afternoon, love. That was your song, Hooked on a Feeling by Blue Suede. This next song I'm going to play will take us up to the 2 p.m. news. I hope everyone can listen to me, stick around, listen to some good music after then. Thanks, everyone. I'll see you then.

0: 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The Wire Weekly acknowledges the traditional custodians of the Wurundjeri people of the Kulin Nations, where the program has been produced. And we pay our respects to Aboriginal elders past, present and emerging. Today, The Wire Weekly is brought to you by Sin in Melbourne, Victoria. I'm Amina Shakur. Thanks so much for your company and we'll see you next time with many more stories on The Wire Weekly.
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3: Hello, I'm Peter Hislop. Leaders of the Koori Camp Embassy have signalled a court challenge against a transfer of ownership at Brisbane's Barambin Victoria Park. The first sod has been turned on the new 63,000-seat Olympic Stadium today after ownership of the site was transferred to the Games Independent Infrastructure and Coordination Authority. This camp leader alleges police removed First Nations people burning a cultural fire overnight.
4: Our sovereignty as Koori people occupies this land, our flags, and now human rights has been breached. Section 28, 26. So we'll see in the federal courts.
3: The federal government has previously dismissed two cultural heritage applications for the site. Defence Minister Richard Marles has defended a shift in the AUKUS agreement. Over the weekend, it was revealed Australia wouldn't be receiving a newly built Virginia-class submarine in the 2030s, but rather three second-hand submarines. The opposition says it will be interrogating the shift at Senate estimates this week in Canberra. Minister Marles insists there are no changes to the deal.
5: In the context of a very complicated endeavour, we need to place a premium on simplicity.
3: A Tasmanian minister has resigned amid a court case with legal fees costing taxpayers at least $120,000. Environment Minister Madeleine Olgavy had incorrectly told Parliament she was not party to any court cases, but after questioning from the Greens, she admitted last week she had brought a Supreme Court action but was trying to navigate a suppression order. Premier Jeremy Rockliffe has refused to provide details on the case. Outdated regulations are being blamed for reducing the capacity of the nation's electric truck fleet. Shannon Kirkwood reports.
6: The Electric Vehicle Council has released a report on e-trucks, finding freight curfews introduced for diesel engines also apply to electric vehicles. It says it's costing up to $150 per vehicle per day in lost productivity and up to $4 billion in lost national GDP every year. The council says e-trucks are being prevented from travelling during the hours when it would make the biggest difference. It says as Australia responds to the fuel security shock, now is the time to support the sector, and that includes lifting noise restrictions, improving sales incentives and road classifications.
3: The Victorian opposition leader has described the Mikey public transport system as back in the Stone Age. The two-month period of free fares has come to an end this week, replaced with a 50% discount instead. Jess Wilson says as commuters tap on again, it's still a long road ahead before credit cards can be used.
7: You go around the world and you can tap and go with your credit card, with your phone in a second. Here in Victoria, we're still in the trial phase. It is an absolute embarrassment for this government that they have not been able to put in place a simple tap-and-go system.
3: Meanwhile, Premier Jacinta Allen says 20% off car registration fees start today, with applications open until July 31. And Australia will welcome its 28 millionth resident tomorrow. The population clock from the Australian Bureau of Statistics increases our population about one person every minute and 15 seconds, accounting for births, deaths, arrivals and departures. The nation passed the 27 million mark back in September 2024. Turning to sport, the Australian women's rowing team 14, the Rosellas have finished the first World Cup regatta of the season with two medals. In Spain, the eight led for much of the race to claim Australia's first women's international gold medal of the new Olympic cycle. The team took the lead after 750 metres.
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2: All right, thank you so much. Welcome back, everyone. That was Waltzing Matilda, John Williamson. And before that, before the 2 p.m. news, you heard one of the best songs to ever hit the earth, You Give Love a Bad Name, Bon Jovi, my favorite band in the world, my absolute favorite band. Next up, I want to do a song dedicated to all the loved ones out there who have lost their loved ones past. I know I've lost a lot of my some of my family, good friends, really good mates back in the day, and recently as well, like recently 3 years ago, 4 years ago. I want to do a song dedicated to them. If you have any lost loved ones out there that you're thinking of all the time, this song's for you. This song is, it will be for one of my mates, definitely, who's close to me, my cousin Zach, who was very close to me back in the day. He lost his life, unfortunately, at 21, and one of my best mates, Troy, lost his life at 36. This is for them. And this song's for anyone out there. Anyone out there who's best friends with you who have lost their lives. This is You Should Be Here.

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We'd love to see you on the third Sunday of each month in the upstairs auditorium at the Casino RSM Club. Whether you like to sing, play an instrument, or just like to tap your feet, you'll be most welcome to join us from 10 a.m. on the third Sunday of the month with an open invitation to visiting artists. For more information about the Casino Country Music Club, please ring Carol on 0499 147 476.

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1: Out in the woods, down home.

Boots on Randy Houser. What a good song. Before that, Time Well Wasted. Actually, no, my mistake. She's Country, Jason Aldean. Before that, Brad Paisley there with Time Well Wasted. You Should Be Here by Cole Swindell. That was going out to all my friends, all the friends that everyone out there have as well, if you've missed them. And also John Williamson there with Waltzing Matilda. Always a beautiful song. One of the unofficial Australian national anthems, which I am going to play right up until the end of my show. I always play that every week from now on. Ever since probably a month or nearly 2 months ago, I've always been playing that song right up until the end. Here's one from Tracy Bird. This is Cowgirl.

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When I look into your soft green eyes, when I see your delicate body, reveal to me as you slip off your dress. 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

0: The speed limit around schools is 40 kilometres an hour between 8 and 9:30am and 2:30 to 4pm. So keep our kids safe. Stick to the 40 kilometre an hour school zone speed limit and slow down.
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Thank you, everyone. That was I'll Go On Loving You, Alan Jackson, and also When the Rain Tumbles Down in July, Slim Dusty. This is Faith Hill, This Kiss, one of my favourite songs.

Ronnie, this one's for you, Judah Kelly. This is Judah Kelly, Tennessee Whiskey.

0: 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But if the...
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Ronnie, I hope you enjoyed that. The Climb by Miley Cyrus and your song by Judah Kelly, Tennessee Whiskey. Thanks, folks. I'll be here after 3 p.m. Hope you can still stick around for my last hour of the show. More best music coming up. This is next contestant, Nickelback.

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1: Good afternoon, I'm Peter Hislop. An accused Islamic State supporter and so-called ISIS bride has renounced Islamic State and jihad in court. The woman was formally charged last week by federal police for allegedly entering and remaining in a declared conflict zone and joining a terrorist organisation. Her defence counsel has told the court she wants nothing to do with it, not now and not into the future. The Treasurer says the government has called on the Fair Work Commission to provide a sustainable real wage increase when it hands down its decision tomorrow. The Australian Council of Trade Unions has called for a 6% increase, while the Australian Industry Group is proposing an increase of no more than 3.9%. Jim Chalmers says it's important wages account for cost of living pressures.
2: We've been very supportive throughout when it comes to increases in the minimum wage. We support an increase in the minimum wage, which is a sustainable real wage increase. That's what the submission that myself and Amanda Rishworth have put into the Fair Work Commission.
1: A coastal warning for large and powerful waves is still in place for southeast Western Australia after storms swept through the state. Almost 70,000 customers are without power after the severe weather hit on the long weekend. In some areas, wind gusts were as high as 135 kilometres per hour. The Weather Bureau's Angus Hines says conditions are easing in the west as the low pressure system moves east.
3: You'll see that wind push into Adelaide and eastern parts of the state. Then tonight and into Tuesday morning, strong winds into parts of New South Wales, as well as parts of Victoria. For the most part, Tasmania will avoid the strongest of the winds. Gradually through Tuesday, we see an easing trend to this map.
1: The Royal Commission on Anti-Semitism and Social Cohesion has blocked a public interest immunity claim to keep Cabinet documents about counter-terrorism funding out of the Commission's view. In a submission to the Royal Commission, the government said ministers might not speak with candour if their deliberations are made public. While the documents are not being made public, they will be disclosed to the Commission and recipients of the confidential interim report. The Israeli military has captured the site of Beaufort Castle in southern Lebanon in what Prime Minister Benjamin Netanyahu has described a decisive shift in the IDF's war on Hezbollah. The move has been criticised by the UK, France and Germany as the IDF warns more residents to evacuate from large swathes of the region. Far-right National Security Minister Itamar Ben-Gvir has called for the offensive to reach even further into Lebanon.
4: I say this here too, and I also say it to our dear Prime Minister. Dear Prime Minister, Bibi Netanyahu, I love you, I appreciate you, but it's time to flatten Dahiya.
1: Translation from the ABC. New research has found removing everyday positive mental health behaviours for just 2 weeks can rapidly trigger symptoms of depression and anxiety in otherwise healthy adults. Lewis Donaldson reports.
5: Researchers from Macquarie University made the findings, noting that symptoms do resolve once positive behaviours are resumed. The five behaviours include maintaining realistic thinking, engaging in meaningful activities, having goals and plans, keeping healthy routines, and staying socially connected. Professor Blake Deer says the study explains how depression and anxiety can emerge due to disruptions to things like sleep or social connection, and not just from a major trauma or biology.
1: Turning to sport, and 21-year-old Raiders 5'8" Ethan Strange is at the centre of conversations of who should be starting as number 6 for State of Origin Game 2. Strange was parachuted into the starting lineup for Game 1 after first-choice Mitchell Moses went for scans on his hamstring.
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Welcome back, everyone. Thank you. Thanks for sticking around, those people for my last hour of my show. It's been a great afternoon so far. Beautiful day today and afternoon, definitely. On the weekend was really, really good. Also, I hope everyone enjoyed Beef Week and all of last week. Hopefully the weather will stick around all of this week as well. The beautiful weather, not a cloud in the sky today, was exceptional. That was one of my ever favourite songs, marvellous favourite songs, Running Out of Moonlight, Randy Houser, and Big and Rich with Get Your Game On. I first heard that when my girlfriend and I went to her first rodeo, for sure, I think. Yes, in Kyogle. Very, very good. Get Your Game On, Big and Rich. And before that, definitely one of my favourites and one of the best ever, Garth Brooks with That Summer. More of him later in the show. This is Randy Travis, I Told You So.

0: Historical Museum in Walker Street is open Wednesday, Thursday and Friday.
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3: Not Ready to Make Nice, as made famous by the Dixie Chicks, and it was definitely famous, all the chicks these days, but they'll always be Dixie Chicks to me, for sure. Edge of 17 by Stevie Nicks, and of course Randy Travis there with I Told You So. Thanks so much for being a fantastic audience, had a lot of beautiful requests this afternoon. Thanks Ronnie, thanks Brittany. Have a great night. Have a great night, girls. And I will see you next time, I'm sure. Have a great week. Only got a few more songs along the way before I call it an afternoon. And Heather will be in to take over from 4 to 6 p.m. Here's a song from ABBA. One of my favorite songs from them. Lay All Your Love on Me.

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Thank you, everyone. What a great afternoon it was. Had a great weekend. I hope you did too. Enjoy the rest of the week, guys. Have a great weekend as well. See you next time on Cow FM 107.9, Casino's own wireless. Thank you for listening to Kyle's Amazing Hits. I'll be on here next time. From 1 p.m. to 4 p.m. Hope you can catch me then. The temptation gets stronger. All the best, everyone. For an easy way. Have a good night.

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1: National Radio News.
2: Good afternoon, I'm Peter Hislop. New follow the money powers are being introduced for Victoria's corruption watchdog. Under state reforms, IBAC would have the power to investigate public funds sent beyond primary contractors, including to third parties or subcontractors. Premier Jacinta Allen says it's about making the agency fit for purpose.
3: As I said at the outset, these changes are the most far-reaching since IBAC was first established in 2012. It will see IBAC as a fit-for-purpose agency, as part of an integrity system here in Victoria that further ensures that corruption has no place in this state.
2: The Grattan Institute says the federal government has failed to plan for a reduction in the use of gas. A new report has found market demand for gas on the East Coast will drop 40% in the next 20 years, but the government is planning for billions in gas infrastructure because their figures assume very high gas use beyond 2050. The report is recommending reduced demand for gas across the economy with phase-out dates for residential gas use. A court challenge has been signalled by the Koori Camp Embassy representatives at Brisbane's Barambin Victoria Park. There were protests over the weekend at the site of the 2032 Olympic Stadium, with the land today handed over to the Games Independent Infrastructure and Coordination Authority. The federal government has previously dismissed two cultural heritage applications, which would be the subject of a federal court challenge. This camp leader has alleged First Nations people were removed from the site overnight.
4: The Koori Camp ambassadors were forcibly removed off their cultural fire. A cultural fire that had been burning for 71 days in ceremony. We were in ceremonial paint and ochre when the police had arrived.
2: In South Australia, the Bureau of Meteorology is warning of locally destructive winds and heavy rain as a low-pressure system, which has brought power lines down in Western Australia, moves east. The system is expected to hit tonight, and residents are being advised to prepare now. Tasmanian Premier Jeremy Rockliffe says he expects a higher standard following the resignation of Environment Minister Madeleine Ogilvie. The then minister earlier told a state parliament committee she had not been party to any Supreme Court matter, but she later admitted $120,000 of taxpayer money had been spent on a Supreme Court action. At Senate Estimates, Jeremy Rockliffe has avoided questions about what the case relates to.
5: I expect a high standard. Ms Ogilvie has relinquished her ministerial responsibilities and is now on the backbench.
2: Australia's imaging services and regional workforce capacity have been identified as areas for improvement in a global cancer report. With the details, Shannon Kirkwood.
6: The Lancet Oncology Commission is warning of a $100 million shortfall in cancer care workers by 2050. The largest shortages are expected in nursing and diagnostic roles. Globally, an estimated one in three cancers are undiagnosed, the majority of those in some regions of Africa. Australian researcher Professor Andrew Scott is on the commission. He says for Australia, the findings highlight the importance of investing in cancer care workers and medical imaging, in particular in regional areas, to ensure early identification of cancer.
2: And in sport, the Socceroos World Cup squad has been named, with former Italy youth international Christian Volpato named after he made a last-minute switch. Coach Tony Popovic had to cut four players from the training squad to meet the 26-player limit, with goalkeeper Joe Gauci among those dropped.
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8: And good afternoon. The time is 4:04. I'm Heather. I will be with you for the next couple of hours, and thanks to Kyle. And he will be back next Monday between 1 and 4. And first up, I have Alyssa Cara with Scars to Your Beautiful.

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And the time is 4:28, and that was Nickelback with a song on fire. Coming up now, I have James Arthur with Impossible.

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And the time is 4:53, and that was Darren Hayes with Bloodstained Heart. And to get us up to pretty close to the 5 o'clock news, I have In Excess with Burn.

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2: Good afternoon, I'm Peter Hislop. A Queensland 13-year-old boy has been charged with terrorism offences after allegedly threatening people with a knife in Maryborough. Police will allege they found extremist material on the teenager's devices following a search warrant. It's the first time new counter-terrorism Queensland state laws are being used. Senior police have confirmed threats were targeted at a local school.
3: We are investigating any residual threat that may have been present from the actions of this youth, but we are prioritising the safety of our community and there is no ongoing threat to our community.
2: The US says it has struck Iranian military sites over the weekend, while Tehran says it has responded by targeting a US base, the third known escalations in a week around the Strait of Hormuz. US Central Command says it has launched strikes in self-defence in response to Iranian actions, which included a US drone being shot down over international waters. A negotiation on a deal to end the war failed to reach an agreement last weekend after President Donald Trump requested changes to some terms. A new poll has put One Nation's popularity ahead of the federal government's with 31% of the primary vote. Labor's popularity dropped 3 points to 28% and the coalition has sunk by 2 points to 20%. Health Minister Mark Butler says voters are mainly frustrated by economic pressures.
4: I don't read much into numbers 2 years out from an election. I think what the polls show though, and private research that everyone does is showing, is that people are under real pressure right now. There were pressures in our economy before the war in Iran started. We saw that with the Reserve Bank action earlier this year. And those pressures have only intensified.
2: Traditional owners of Brisbane's Barambin Victoria Park have flagged a federal court challenge after the first sod was turned on the new 2032 Olympic Stadium. Representatives of the Gurri Camp Embassy want the federal government to revisit previously rejected applications about cultural heritage. A fire which had been burning for over 70 days has been put out. Organisers claim it was cultural and the removal of protesters overnight were a violation of human rights. Victorian Premier Jacinta Allen has flagged major changes to the state's corruption watchdog. New Follow the Money powers will allow the agency to pursue taxpayer funds through subcontracting arrangements and labour hire companies. Jacinta Allen says it's the most far-reaching overhaul since IBAC was established. The Weather Bureau has issued warnings for abnormally high tides on South Australia's coast and locally destructive damaging winds. A low-pressure system, which has left 70,000 customers in WA without power, is moving east. Robert Charlton from the South Australia SES says the system is expected to hit tonight.
5: At this stage, we're not expecting this to be significant or widespread based on the forecast. But again, does not mean there won't be some quite significant localised impacts. So people need to be aware of the conditions and to prepare accordingly.
2: And four players have been dropped from the Socceroos training squad with a 26-player team named for the World Cup. Forwards Brandon Borello, Martin Boyle, defender Kai Rowles and goalkeeper Joe Gauchi won't be going to Vancouver. Coach Tony Popovich says while the decision was hard, it provides clarity.
6: You have to disappoint some players and that's never easy and wasn't easy for those boys this morning. But, you know, now we've got clarity and, clear air in terms of the 26 players. A lot of growth and potential still there.
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And the time is 5:11, and that was Cannon Cox with Greener. And coming up now, I have Jimmy Barnes with Let's Make It Last All Night.

And the time is 5:32, and that was Wait For You by Zoe Weiss and Tom Walker. And coming up now, I have Taylor Dane with Tell It To My Heart.

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And the time is 5:49, and that was Nash Blackwood with Love Me at My Lowest. And I'm going to say goodbye now, and I hope you enjoyed the music. And last song I'm playing is Jason and Brittany Aldean with Is You Gone? And I'll be back next Monday between 4 and 6.

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This is your frame, better just slow on down. Don't wanna jump the track.

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Who we got on that? I told him my family, that he did. Now, I'm not supposed to love you fellas out there. Mom says you're busy and for me to stay off that. But you see, I'm getting older and it helps to talk. Because that's about all I can do. I'm crippled and I can't walk. I came back and told him to fire up that mic. And I talked to him as long as he liked. This was my dad's radio, the little boy said. But I guess it's my little mom's now. Because my dad's dead. Dad had a wreck about a month ago. He was trying to get home in a blinding snow. Mom has to work now to make ends meet. And I'm not much help with my two crippled feet. She says not to worry, that we'll make it all right. But I hear her crying sometimes late at night. You know, there's one thing I want more than anything else to see. Oh, I know you guys are too busy to bother with me.

经常会有人就是都

Thank you. Well, when we were in the Kimberley, we actually toured the show through first of all, and I made sure everybody in the audience knew I was going to come back through with a camper van. So I got all sorts of invites to go out to stations and up rivers fishing for barramundi. Just fantastic. And of course, we did stay in a lot of caravan parks as well. This is all the way between Broome and Darwin. And I'd forgotten all about caravan parks, and it's fabulous. I met all these wonderful old people, and I could feel a song coming on straight away. And I've called it Old Farts and Caravan Parks. Oh, happy travellers are we, around Australia in a caravan. The kids are gone, we have no plan. You navigate, I'm your engine man. Yes, happy campers are we. And king of the road are we. Up a mountain road we wind, with a mile of traffic stuck behind. Too friendly a folk you wouldn't find. Oh, cheery old chooks away. We've hit the road and sold a home, like a pair of drovers round we roam. No more winter and no more foam. We're wild and fancy free. And a pair of toilers are we. We'll pick fruit or prune a tree. Any old job doesn't worry me. It'll cover our fuel and the camping fee. Ah, frugal old farts, are we? And the dear old chook of you, in your terry toweling dressing gown, the one you bought in the country town, yours is pink and mine is brown. Threadbare old farts, are we?

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Have you heard the story of the hot rod race with the Fords and Lincolns was setting the pace? That story is true, I'm here to say I was driving that Model A. It's got a Lincoln motor and it's really souped up. That Model A body makes it look like a pup's. Got 8 cylinders and uses them all. Got overdrive, just won't stall. With a 4-barrel carb and a dual exhaust, with 411 gears you can really get lost. Got safety tubes, but I ain't scared. The brakes are good, tires fair. Pulled out of San Pedro late one night. The moon and the stars was shining bright. We was driving up Grapevine Hill, passing cars like they was standing still. Sudden, in a wink of an eye, a Cadillac sedan passed us by and said, boys, it's a mark for me. By then, the taillight was all you could see. Now the fellas ribbed me for being behind, so I thought I'd make the Lincoln unwind. Took my foot off the gas, and man alive, I shoved it on down into overdrive. Wound it up to 110, my speedometer said that I hit top end. My foot was glued like lead to the floor. That's all there is, and there ain't no more. Now the boys all thought lost my sense, and telephone poles looked like a picket fence. They said slow down, I see spots, the lines on the road just look like dots. Took a corner, sideswiped the truck, crossed my fingers just for luck. My fenders was clicking the guardrail post, the guy beside me was white as a ghost. Smoke was coming from out of the back when I started to gain on that Cadillac. Knew I could catch him, I thought I could pass. Don't you know by then we'd be low on gas. We had flames coming from out of the side. Could feel the tension, man, what a ride. I said, look out, boys, I got a license to fly. And that caddy pulled over and let us by. Now all of a sudden she started knocking down in the gym. She started to rock and I looked in the mirror. Red light was blinking, the cops was after my hot rod Lincoln. They arrested me and they put me in jail and they called my pappy to throw my bail. And he said, son, you're gonna drive me to drinking if you don't stop driving that hot rod Lincoln.

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Put it proudly in my car, and my family listened 50 times.

My pappy said, son, you're gonna drive me to drinking if you don't stop driving that hot rod Lincoln. Have you heard the story of the hot rod race with the Fords and Lincolns was setting the pace? That story is true, I'm here to say I was driving that Model A. It's got a Lincoln motor and it's really souped up. That Model A body makes it look like a pup's got 8 cylinders and uses them all. Got overdrive, just won't stall. With a 4-barrel carb and a dual exhaust, with 4 living gears you can really get lost. Got safety tubes, but I ain't scared. The brakes are good, tires fair. Pulled out of San Pedro late one night, the moon and the stars was shining bright. We was driving up Grapevine Hill, passing cars like they was standing still. Sudden, in a wink of an eye, a Cadillac sedan passed us by and said, boys, it's a mark for me. By then, the taillight was all you could see. Now, the fellas ribbed me for being behind, so I thought I'd make the Lincoln unwind. Took my foot off the gas, and man alive, I shoved it on down into overdrive. Wound it up to 110, my speedometer said that I hit top end. My foot was glued like lead to the floor. That's all there is, and there ain't no more. Now the boys all thought, lost my sense, and telephone poles look like a picket fence. They said, slow down, I see spots, the lines on the road just look like dots. Took a corner, sideswiped a truck, crossed my fingers just for luck. My fenders was clicking the guardrail post, the guy beside me was white as a ghost. Smoke was coming from out of the back when I started to gain on that Cadillac. Knew I could catch him, I thought I could pass. Don't you know by then we'd be low on gas. We had flames coming from out of the side. Could feel the tension, man, what a ride. I said, look out, boys, I got a license to fly. And that caddy pulled over and let us by. Now all of a sudden she started knocking him down. And the dip she started to rock. And I looked in the mirror, red light was blinking. The cops was after my hot rod Lincoln. They arrested me and they put me in jail and they called my pappy to throw my bail. And he said, son, you're gonna drive me to drinking if you don't stop driving that hot rod Lincoln.

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And if you spoke at all, you just said hi to Big John. Somebody said he came from New Orleans, where he got in a fight over a Cajun queen, and a crashing blow from a huge right hand sent a Louisiana fella.

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Now there's only one left down there to save Big John. With Jackson Timbers, they started back down. Then came that rumble way down in the ground. And the smoke and gas belched out of that mine. Everybody knew it was the end of the line for Big John.

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ducks, old pickup trucks, slow-moving trains, and rain. 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

Urge call for an all-star band. It's something new for the music stand. It's on the way, but before we start, a cutting capers around your heart. You're gonna cheer when you hear this band. There's never been a better crew. And when you hear the drummer, Lottie, how they join the hum of cutting capers just for you. 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You'll never dig a list of bigger names. The cutting capers with Harry James, with Benny Goodman and his clarinet, and Tommy Dorsey's in it too. Alvina Ray will star, a walk and talk, a steel guitar, cutting capers just for you.

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And just before we get to New Orleans, well, they got a big toll gate. 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Right now, we see a train. 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

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So the man, he go on through. Train get on down away from the station a little bit wide. Starts picking up a little bit of speed. And then starts picking up a little bit of steam. Driver to think he's safely out of sight of the man, so he stick his head out the window and he yell back down the line at the man. Well, I fool you, I got pig iron, I got all pig iron. 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
0: Look around. 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So hello, fool. You had it. This is it.
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0: Hello, fool.
1: Hello, hello.
0: Over here. 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

0: 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Look up, fool.
1: Look up.
0: Up here, I'm the ceiling, don't you see? How you like it there alone, staring up at me? Now, I'd hate to say I told you so, for that would be unkind.

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Oh no, I've never seen an uptown where at the red high tone woman sink as low

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2: Good morning, I'm Laura Devoy. US President Donald Trump says he has spoken to both the Israeli Prime Minister and representatives of Hezbollah about the escalating conflict in Lebanon. Mr. Trump says both sides have made concessions. From Washington, here's the BBC's Bernd Debusman.
3: President Trump said that he and Netanyahu discussed that troops wouldn't enter Beirut. Of course, there's been a lot of concern about the potential for further Israeli strikes in Beirut. There's also refugee outflows from the city, and I think President Trump and Netanyahu discussed that. Of course, we don't know whether that would be enough to address the concerns that Iranian state media reported earlier today. Tying those two together, President Trump's long maintained that the conflict in Lebanon is different than the one in Iran, but the Iranian government clearly sees them as two fronts of the same conflict.
2: The federal government has imposed further sanctions on three additional Israeli individuals and four entities in response to escalating settler violence in the West Bank. In a statement, Foreign Minister Penny Wong says Australia is steadfast in its commitment to the two-state solution as the only pathway to enduring peace and security for both Israelis and Palestinians. She says Israeli settlements in the West Bank are illegal under international law and are a major obstacle to peace. China's influence in the Pacific is set to dominate talks between the leaders of Australia and the Solomon Islands. Matthew Wale arrived in Canberra yesterday, just weeks after winning a ballot of MPs and becoming Prime Minister. He's set to meet with Prime Minister Anthony Albanese tomorrow. The federal government is using the appointment of a new Prime Minister to push against Chinese influence in the Pacific. The Solomon Islands signed a security pact with Beijing in 2022. The Natural Resources Access Regulator says it has seen a significant increase in public tip-offs about suspected water misuse following record low rainfall in New South Wales in recent months. Suspicious activity includes creeks or streams being modified, dams being enlarged without permission, pumps illegally running at night, and water being used for non-licensed purposes. The regulator says the increased reports show the public won't tolerate misbehaviour. Opposing rallies will be held today ahead of a parliamentary debate on sex-selective abortion in New South Wales today. Shannon Kirkwood reports.
4: Libertarian MLC John Ruddock is due to introduce a private member's bill today which would prohibit abortion sought solely on the basis of an unborn child's sex. Pro-life supporter Dr. Joanna Howe says tonight's rally is a crucial opportunity to speak up for unborn babies. While the University of Sydney Women's Collectives have organised a counter-protest, supporters will argue for the rights of women's bodies and for equal access to abortion services and care. A WA study has identified birth ratio patterns in WA and New South Wales are consistent with male-based sex ratio at birth. If the bill passes, it would be the First Amendment restricting abortion laws in the state since it was decriminalised in 2019.
2: The International AIDS Vaccine Initiative, the University of Oxford and Moderna are working on three new vaccines to tackle Ebola. It comes amid an outbreak of the disease in Central Africa. The Democratic Republic of Congo has confirmed 282 cases, but there are over 1,000 suspected cases. Turning to sport, former tennis star Serena Williams has announced her return to professional tennis. The 44-year-old, who has won 23 Grand Slam titles, has accepted a wildcard invitation to the Queen's Club tournament in London. She'll play doubles, but has not yet confirmed who she'll play with.
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Good morning, Casino. I'm Greg Presbury, and welcome to my program of melting pot of musical styles. At the moment, we're in the rock box. I've got two more CDs to go in that set. Then we'll start a new set after that. I'll be here till 9 a.m. this morning. Supposed to be. Don't know why, but it's not there. Anyway, I'll be there. I'll be here at 9. Then you got Pat Hurley. Pat Hurley will come in at 9 to 11 a.m. this morning with Pat. And Pat will play you some great music, I'm sure. And 11 a.m. to 1 p.m. you got Graham Rooney with Rune's Music, Easy Listening. And 1 p.m. to 3 p.m. you got Mark Schofield in with Country Music. 3 p.m. to 6 p.m., Tammy Comerford in with Best of All Worlds, Country, Pop and Rock. So great entertainment here at KFM. Don't touch that dial. Leave it right where it is. And today is also WR Day. If Ben Nunnies know what WR Day means, it means wife returning from her escapades over in Scotland, England, Paris. She's had a great little trip. She's very happy about it with her daughter. So she returns on the Brisbane Limited tonight, I think 2 a.m. in the morning or something like that. So it's WR Day if anyone asks. All right, our next first song we played, Patsy Cline, Walking After Midnight, goes out to Margaret Cole, a great volunteer worker in the op shop downtown. Alrighty, the next song is Do You Want to Know a Secret, Billy J. Kramer. With a Girl Like You, The Troggs, and Baby Now That I've Found You, The Foundations.

Okay, folks, it's time for the Casino and Northern Rivers area weather forecast for the 2nd of June 2026. And the forecast reads, mostly sunny. Light winds becoming north to northwesterly, 15 to 20 kilometres in the middle of the day. Daytime, maximum temperature in the low to mid 20s. The temperature at the moment outside is 8.1. It says it feels like 5.8. And that's about right. They'd leave the air conditioning going for the dogs when I left home. It was so cold. I was shivering. Anyway, they're nice and comfy in their little air-conditioned house now. We got the humidity is 89, a little bit high at the moment. It may drop down as the day goes by. And what have we got? The UV index is 4, which is just moderate UV index. And if you're going to be out in the sun for any extended long periods of time, then please slip on long sleeve shirt, long pants, socks and shoes, put on a hat, and if necessary, slip, slop, slap, everyone. So there's no rain predicted for today. So we heading for a maximum of maximum of 24 Celsius, and a minimum of overnight a minimum of 8, which is on now, 8.1 at the moment. So that's your weather forecast for the Casino and Northern Rivers area.

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We'll make it.

Okay, folks, our next lot of music should be sorry about that, folks. I don't know why I try and keep on reading things without my reading glasses. Really don't. I grabbed the wrong CD packet. That's why I couldn't find the song. I thought, what the hell's going on? Okay, the next one should be Game of Love, Wayne Fontana. Goodbye, Mary Hopkins, and The Horse of the House. The Horse. The House of the Rising Sun, The Animals.

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Historical Museum in Walker Street is open Wednesday, Thursday and Friday from 10 a.m. till 2 p.m. and it's well worth a visit. 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

Yes, the House of the Rising Sun, the animals there. All right, coming up, we got here it comes again, the Fortunes, Lazy Sunday, Small Faces, Little Misunderstood, Rod Stewart, and Natural Born Boogie, Humble Pie.

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2: Good morning, I'm Laura Devoy. The Fair Work Commission will today hand down its annual wage review, revealing how much the minimum wage will increase for almost 3 million workers. The Australian Council of Trade Unions has called for an increase of 6%. The Australian Industry Group says it would support a 3.9% rise, while the Australian Chamber of Commerce wants a 3.5% increase. Treasurer Jim Chalmers told the ABC workers on the minimum wage need and deserve a decent increase.
3: Well, governments for good reason don't nominate a specific number, but we made our view extremely clear on this occasion, as we have on other occasions. We need to see a sustainable real wage increase for millions of workers on awards and on the minimum wage. This is a really important way to help people with the cost of living.
2: The decision will be revealed at 10 a.m. Australian Eastern Standard Time. Victoria's Department of Health could soon have stronger powers to intervene and cancel an IVF provider's registration. A review of IVF practices was ordered last year after a series of bungles involving a provider. In a statement, the government says the review identified significant shortcomings in the current national system, including a lack of consistency across states. The state will introduce legislation to Parliament today, which proposes separating registration from accreditation and strict new standards to maintain accreditation. An investigation is underway after a 9-year-old boy was hit by a marked police car on Sydney's North Shore. The incident occurred about 7:20 last night when police were responding to a fire at a park in St Leonard's. The boy was taken to the Sydney Children's Hospital in a stable condition. Australia now has 178 billionaires, the highest number ever recorded. According to anti-poverty organisation Oxfam, their total wealth exceeds $668 billion. Analysis of the Australian Financial Review Rich List shows the 20 richest Australians hold more wealth than the bottom 3 million households. Mining magnate Gina Rinehart is the richest Australian with more than $39 billion. The US biotechnology company Moderna says it's working with a global health coalition to develop a potential vaccine for a rare strain of Ebola, which is linked to an outbreak in the Democratic Republic of Congo. The BBC's Richard Cago reports.
4: The Coalition for Epidemic Preparedness Innovations has pledged up to $50 million to support Moderna's work on a potential vaccine against the Bundibugyo species of Ebola. The virus is suspected to have killed more than 250 people in eastern Congo. The funding will support research, manufacturing, and later-stage trials if early results are promising. Moderna says it will use the same messenger RNA technology that helped produce vaccines during the COVID pandemic.
2: Damaging winds are continuing today in Australia's southeastern states. A severe weather warning is in place for parts of South Australia's west coast, Mount Lofty and Flinders Ranges, Victoria's Gippsland region and parts of the mid-north coast, south coast, northern, central and southern tablelands, Hunter, southwest slopes and Snowy Mountains districts in New South Wales. The Bureau of Meteorology says a deep low pressure system and associated cold front has been moving across the country. Turning to sport, in tennis, world number one Aryna Sabalenka has cruised past Naomi Osaka to reach the quarterfinals of the French Open. 25th seed Diana Schneider beat 19th seed Madison Keys 6-3, 3-6, 6-love. Maya Halinska and 22nd seed Anna Kalinskaya are also through to the quarters.
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Okay, folks, yes, we're in the second hour of my show. I hope you're still out there with us and till 9 a.m. when we got Pat coming in. Pat Early, you've been at 9 a.m. this morning. All right, Come and Get It, Bad Finger, that was, that song. I don't know, I didn't know I Love You Till I Saw You Rock and Roll by Gary Glitter. In the Summertime, Mungo Jerry. Drift Away, Davy Gray, and Midnight at the Oasis, Maria Muldoon.

0: Okay, listeners, it's now time for the Casino and Northern Rivers area weather forecast for Tuesday, the 2nd of June, 2026. All right, the forecast reads, mostly sunny, light winds becoming north to northeasterly, 15 to 20 kilometres an hour in the middle of the day, a daytime maximum temperature in the low to mid-20s. There is no fire danger rating due to the inclement weather we've just been through. The UV index is showing 4, which is moderate, but if you're going to be out in the sun for any extended long periods of time, please put on a long sleeve shirt, long pants, socks, shoes, and maybe put on a hat. And remember, you can get burnt even on the low, moderate rating of the UV. All right, the temperature outside at the moment is 11.2, and it says it feels like 10. It's about right, I suppose. I'm inside in the nice air-conditioned studio at the moment, so it's nice and warm in here. We're heading for a maximum of 24, and the overnight minimum was 8 Celsius. Humidity is down to 81 and dropping all the time. So I expect that to drop a bit further. What else? That's about it. I think I might have a look at the radar for you. And I'm looking at the radar, and there's a little bit of rain down south. It looks like it's heading from a northwesterly direction going out. Maybe it's west-south. West-south, it's not heading north, it's heading out to the ocean, way down below us, below Tamworth, Taree area. So we should have a fine day, no rain. That's your weather forecast for today.
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Yes, that was a great song there by Drift Away, Dobie Gray. Coming up, we got Midnight at the Oasis, Mary Muldoon, Don't Pull Your Love, Hamilton, Joe Frank and Reynolds, and Julie, Do You Love Me, Bobby Sherman. But before that, I'm just going to read out, we've got three community announcements here for you to let you know what's happening within the community. When we get the community announcements, we'd like to read them out, because we are a community radio station. Alrighty, and the next meeting of the Northern Rivers Evening Prostate Cancer Support Group for 2026 is to be held on Wednesday, June 3rd. That's tomorrow, 7 p.m. until 9 p.m. In Lismore. Men previously and newly diagnosed with prostate cancer are urged to join with the group to experience personal cancer stories told, which give a great opportunity to all to share, learn and benefit from each other. Partners and carers are also most welcome to attend, as family are very much involved with the process and treatment of those with the diagnosis. Please feel free to bring a friend or someone you know who may be in need of support. Guest speaker is Dr. Jim Walter. Topic is depression after prostate diagnosis and treatment. And for venue details and general inquiries, phone Bob on 6622-5792. I'll give you that number again in a minute. If you're interested in getting along to the next meeting of the Northern Rivers Evening Prostate Cancer Support Group for 2026, to be held tomorrow, Wednesday, June 3rd, 7 p.m. until 9 p.m. Contact Bob on 02, area code that is. And the phone number is 6622-5792. All right, our next one I got here is for the Live Country Music Days of the Ballina Country Music Club. It's a bit out of our area, Ballina, but we are on streaming. Cow FM is on Community Plus and streaming everywhere, I suppose. So why not tell you about Ballina Country Music Club? Happens on the first Sunday of every month. That'll be this Sunday. The June Live Music Day is on Sunday, the 7th of June at Ballina, starting at 10 a.m. And Bill, John and Jim, one of our popular regular bands, will be playing. Peter Holm is the feature guest artist, and the Paradise Pluckers are the special visitors. There are many regular and some visiting walk-up artists. The experienced line dancers demonstrate their skills, and others take to the floor dancing however they want. There are great raffle and lucky door prizes, as well as club members and walk-up artist draws. Come along and enjoy the company and music. For venue inquiries and general details, please phone Christina on 0402-288215. Oh, sorry about that, got a tickle in the throat. All right, so yes, if you're interested in getting along to the Live Country Music Days at the Ballina Country Music Club, phone Christina on 0402-288215. The next one here is for the Northern Rivers Day Prostate Cancer Support Group. The next meeting of the Northern Rivers Day Prostate Cancer Support Group is to be held on Wednesday, June the 10th. That's next Wednesday, not tomorrow. 10 a.m. to 12 noon at Alstonville. Men previously and newly diagnosed with the prostate cancer are urged to join with the group to experience the personal cancer stories told, which give a great opportunity to all to share, learn and benefit from each other. Partners and carers are also most welcome to attend, as family are very much involved with the process and treatment of those with this diagnosis. Members are also reminded to bring a friend or someone you know who may be in need of support. This will again be a morning of quality sharing updates. For venue details and general inquiries, phone Bob on
on 0493 075612. I'll give you that number again in a minute. You've got pen and paper, you can write it down. The next meeting of the Northern Rivers Day Prostate Cancer Support Group is to be held on Wednesday, June 10th, next Wednesday, 2026, 10 a.m. to 12 noon at Alstonville. For venue and other details, for general inquiries, phone Bob on 0493 075612. And that's your community announcements for today. Oh, wait, I got a late one. Hot on the press, people. Celebrate NAIDOC. We promote NAIDOC Week with an exhibition of Indigenous art at the Casino Art Gallery, 148 Barker Street, Casino, June 13th to July 18th. Opening event is Saturday, 13th of June. Entry is $10 per person. Kids free, including nibbles and drinks. 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That's from the Casino Art Gallery. And you can, as I said, get down there. From the 13th of June to July 18th, NAIDOC, celebrating NAIDOC, the Casino Art Gallery, 148 Barker Street. That's your now. That's the end of your community announcements for today. 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

0: The speed limit around schools is 40 kilometres an hour between 8 and 9:30am and 2:30 to 4pm. So keep our kids safe. Stick to the 40 kilometre an hour school zone speed limit and slow down.
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1: Yes, we badly need sponsors, and sponsors are much appreciated here at Cow FM. Alrighty, coming up, we just had Rock and Roll Lullaby by BJ Thomas. Coming up, Beautiful Sunday, Daniel Byrne, and me and Bobby me and you and a dog named Boo by Lobo. All right, that'll see me out for the day. I'll be back again on Friday, and I'll Friday morning speak with you then. And up next, you've got Pat Hurley to keep you well entertained into the morning. I think Pat finishes at 11 a.m., so 9 a.m. to 11 a.m. with Pat Hurley.

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1: National Radio News.
2: Good morning, I'm Laura Devoy. The Treasurer says the government has taken additional steps to improve housing since its first term. The Nine newspapers are reporting the Reserve Bank found the Albanese government's first term housing policies did little to improve supply and might have raised prices. Speaking in Canberra this morning, Jim Chalmers says the government has continued to work on the issue.
3: In our first term, we're playing catch up on housing because our predecessors had neglected housing for the best part of a decade. So we've got this primary focus on supply. You can't build 1.2 million homes overnight. It takes time. But we're investing now $47 billion in housing, and we're making the tax system and the housing market fairer for first home buyers.
2: An inquiry into the AUKUS pact is set to get underway today. The deal between Australia, the UK and the US will see Canberra acquire nuclear-powered submarines. It was negotiated under the former Morrison government. The inquiry will hold public hearings and take written submissions over the coming 5 months. A final report is due by the end of October. Large numbers of Lebanese citizens have been fleeing southern Beirut after Israel warned it would strike targets there. The BBC's John Sudworth is in the Lebanese capital.
4: After weeks of relative restraint in Beirut, Israel says it's sending its planes back. The target, the capital's Dahiyeh district, an area known as a bedrock of Hezbollah support. Together with the Minister of Defence, Israel's Prime Minister said, "I've instructed the defence forces to attack terror targets in Beirut." The warning came just before 10 in the morning local time, and within minutes, families were piling their children and their belongings into cars and scrambling for safety.
2: Lebanon says Hezbollah has accepted a request to halt attacks on Israel. The agreement would also see Israel not attack Beirut, but Prime Minister Benjamin Netanyahu says strikes would go ahead if Hezbollah does not stop attacking Israeli cities and civilians. Meantime, Iranian state media is reporting Tehran has ceased talks with the US, while US President Donald Trump says they are continuing. A pro-life advocate says MPs in New South Wales need to do what's right for unborn babies. Libertarian John Ruddick is today introducing a private member's bill which would ban abortions sought solely on the basis of an unborn child's sex. A pro-life rally is being held outside State Parliament tonight ahead of a debate on the bill, while pro-choice supporters will be holding a counter-rally calling for productive justice. Dr. Joanne Howe will be at the pro-life rally. She says it's a crucial opportunity to bring attention to the issue of sex-selective abortion in Australia.
5: This is our one shot to pass a pro-life bill in New South Wales this term of Parliament. We don't get another shot. And if we turn out en masse for these babies who have no voice, then the politicians will have to listen.
2: A dog has been rescued after being found almost a kilometre offshore. Locals in Batemans Bay on the New South Wales south coast spotted the dog off Observation Point on Monday afternoon. Marine rescue volunteers were deployed and managed to retrieve the dog after it reached Snapper Island. But the dog's owner hasn't come forward. The local council is working to find them. Turning to sport, former tennis star Serena Williams has announced her return to professional tennis. The 44-year-old, who has won 23 Grand Slam titles, has accepted a wildcard invitation to the Queen's Club tournament in London. She'll play doubles, but has not yet confirmed who she'll play with.
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7: Well, good morning, listeners in Radio Land out here in Casino and Surrounds. You've been listening to Greg Presbury, who's been busy here in the little orange brick box house out here on the Queensland Road at Casino. And he's put forward a really good program, and he's off now to get on his way to do this, that and the other, and make another contribution to the town of Casino in another way. Welcome to the program. If you're listening, have a great morning. We're going to have some news. We've had the news. We've heard the ads. We're thankful for our sponsors. There's a lot going on in our town. We've had a big week with Beef Week. We've had all sorts of interaction there. Let's relax a bit. Let's take it easy. Let's do what we can. And I hope you enjoy some of the program that I've got to offer for you this morning. And we'll just move along and see how we go.

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Time now for the weather, about a quarter past nine. 11 to 19 degrees today, 1 to 5 millimetres expected. Give or take a bit with showery day. Medium to high chance of at least one, a fair chance of up to 3 mils and some chance of 5. Obviously a partly day, partly cloudy day, very high chance of showers, becoming less likely in the afternoon, a little bit less. Winds westerly, 15 to 20 kilometres an hour. Turning to southwesterly in the morning and becoming light in the evening, possibly a little bit more directional change in that. No fire danger rating, and we're going to have a showery day today on and off, and likewise pretty much through to the rest of the week, similar sort of weather. And that's our weather forecast by the Bureau of Meteorology, presented here for your just for your knowledge of what you might do during this day. Weather-wise, I'm Pat. 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Hopefully going to enjoy some committee announcements and such like, and moving right along with the program.

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celebrating time in the casino. I just finished beef week there, and what an exciting week. I drove by and I just saw about a million people in town there, particularly on the big Saturday and all through the week. Very big thank you to all those people that went out of their way and made a big contribution, all those organisers and all those participators. We could go on about that, but moving right along, coming up shortly, we've got a celebration of the National Aboriginal Indigenous NAIDOC Week, and we promote NAIDOC Week with an exhibition of Indigenous art at the Casino Art Gallery as we recognise Aboriginal people and everyone else that is in our community. It's 148 Barker Street in Casino, the Casino Art Gallery, and from June the 13th to July the 18th, there is a celebration of the NAIDOC Week, which is indeed celebrated Australia-wide. Now, the opening event, Saturday the 13th of June, entry $10 per person, kids free, including nibbles and drinks. Now, this is at the art gallery itself. You can go in and have a look. There is a exhibition there of art. I would strongly suggest a great variety of art, but certainly including Aboriginal art, which is spectacular in its own right. The opening during the exhibition is Thursday. The opening times, I beg your pardon, Thursday, Friday and Saturday from 10 a.m. to 3 p.m. Sunday, 10 to 2 p.m. That's Friday, Thursday, Friday, Saturday, 10 a.m. to 3 p.m. Sunday, 10 a.m. to 2 p.m. A gold coin donation, and that's going to be celebrated during NAIDOC Week, which is coming up shortly, indeed, specifically June the 13th to July the 18th. So it's a run there of remembrance and recognition and taking notice, if you would. So another community notice, a community notice to you from Casinos Home Wireless. I'm Pat. I hope you'll give that some due consideration. And once again, a very big thank you to all those people that give their time in that art gallery. What another great place to go and visit in our town, Casino.

You know, the first day I met you, darling, the sun seemed to shine the whole day through, and the stars at night seemed bigger and brighter than ever before. Or at least that's the way I felt then. It's hard to understand that after all the wonderful things we did together, somewhere, somehow, something went wrong. I still, even now, can't believe

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2: Good morning, I'm Laura Devoy. Workers on the minimum wage are about to learn how much their pay packets will increase. The Fair Work Commission will hand down its annual wage review shortly. It will reveal how much the minimum wage will rise. The Australian Council of Trade Unions has called for an increase of 6%. The Australian Industry Group wants a 3.9% rise, while the Australian Chamber of Commerce argued for a 3.5% rise. Australia's population has surpassed 28 million. The Australian Bureau of Statistics calculates the number based on the estimated population of the 1st of July last year, plus assumptions of one birth every 2 minutes and 16 seconds, one death every 3 minutes and 33 seconds, one person arriving to live in Australia every 59 seconds, and one Australian resident leaving to live overseas every 2 minutes and 35 seconds. Submissions have now closed for a Senate inquiry into the federal government's sweeping cuts to the National Disability Insurance Scheme. Peter Hislop reports.
3: The Greens called for the inquiry to be longer to look into a bill over 100 pages long, but that was voted down. A two-week submission window was allowed for NDIS clients to express their concerns, and more than 240 submissions have been received. People with Disability Australia launched a campaign warning plans to boot over 160,000 people off the scheme would cut supports, causing widespread harm across the disability community. The government wants to save $37 billion from the ballooning scheme. The Senate inquiry will have to report back by June 16.
2: Agricultural production is expected to fall significantly this year. The Australian Bureau of Agricultural and Resource Economics and Sciences is forecasting a 5% decline to $98.3 billion in 2025-26. Lower crop production volume and livestock prices, resulting from expectations of less favourable seasonal conditions, were to blame. High fuel and fertiliser costs were also putting pressure on growers. Summer crop production is estimated to have fallen by 15%. Workers at a gas operation off Australia's west coast have walked off the job amid stalled negotiations on pay and conditions. Employees at Inpex's Ichthys site took industrial action this morning and will walk off the job again for 2 hours.